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0: kinabuhi, tion sa mga pagpamalandong sa mga butang nga nagahatag importansya sa kabuhi. 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
1: Are we being aware of what's going on around us? When we try to listen very well what's going on, do we hear fights? Do we hear wars? And do we hear unrest around us? We must all know that the time will come when Jesus Christ will come back and gather all his people and defeat all his enemies. So what does it look like to fight with God's love? Do we know that we must fight with God's love? You know, we think that fighting means a lot of artilleries, the most modern warfare equipments. Yet the Bible says that God, Jesus Christ, came with his word. So what do we mean by fighting with God's love through his word? Are we fighting the battles that God is asking us to fight in his ways? Perhaps we really do not see ourselves spending our lives fighting for recognition, perhaps for comfort, for control, instead of fighting for righteousness, for character, and for surrender. We may not know, but we are waging wars on social media, in our homes, in our workplaces, and even within our churches. This is because we want to fight for our own opinions, to preserve our reputations, and to protect our preferences. Yet the Lord continually redirects our attention to a different battlefield, and that is the battlefield in our human hearts. When Jesus came, he did not recruit soldiers to overthrow an empire, but he called disciples to deny themselves. You know why? Because every lasting change in the world begins with a transformed heart. The greatest war today is not between nations, but between two kingdoms, and that's the kingdom of self and the kingdom of God. Because every day we decide which kingdom we will serve. And every decision either strengthens our selfish desires or it deepens our surrender to Christ. Kusa ang Biblia nagambal magpasakop kamo gani sa Dios. So kuan ninyo ang yawa kag magapalayo siya sa inyo. Magpalapit kamo sa Dios kag magpalapit man siya sa inyo. James did not say fight the devil, but he says submit to God. For submission is not weakness, but it is our strength. It is choosing to trust that God's wisdom is greater than our own, and God's timing is better than our impatience, and God's love is stronger than our fear. So it begins each morning by asking, Lord, what battle belongs to you, and what battle do you want us to fight with you? Sometimes the battle is just choosing to listen instead of reacting. Forgiving when every emotion demands revenge, and it is praying for someone who has wounded us. It is refusing to participate in gossip because we know that every careless word wounds the body of Christ. This war is speaking the truth with gentleness instead of using truth as a weapon to win arguments. The world teaches us that strength is proven by overpowering others, but Jesus teaches us that strength is revealed by overcoming ourselves. Hindi kamo magsunod sa mga pamaagi sang sini nga kalibutan, kundi magbago kamo paagi sa pagbag-o sang inyo hunahuna. For the war is first won in the mind before it is seen in our actions. God's love wins because it refuses to become what it opposes, and hatred cannot cast out hatred. pride cannot heal pride. Only the love of Christ can break this cycle. So today, let us stop asking, how can I defeat my enemies? But how can I love as Christ loved me?
2: Okay, so we're back, no? Good day dira sa kay Ma'am Angie. 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Sa Mansalingan First Baptist Church. And also, good day man dira sa kay Ma'am Leda Lee, kag sa kay Changhun Lee sa South Korea. Oh, belated happy anniversary sa inyo. Good day sa mga kabataan dira, no? Si Hein, si Hirin, and also man si Jay Won. Good day man sa kay Ma'am Grace, kag sa kay Claire dira sa Hong Kong. So, naghambal kita nga, the more generous the husband is, the happier the wife. That's number two, no? Now, number three, the more honest the husband, the more his wife will love him. So, mga bana, nag-focus kita yan. Kay kita nga mga bana, kita, again, ang gindesignate siyang Ginoo nga head of the family. We are the head of the wife, so therefore, dapat kita, ha? The more honest you are, husband, the more your wife will love you. Hindi ba? Hamak mo na. Sino pa ba ang magpalanggaanay kundi ang husband and wife, di ba? 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So, hindi na magsugod, because the more honest the husband is, the more your wife will love him. And that's number three. So number four, no, puro ni husband, ha? The more open the husband is, the more his wife will trust him. So hindi ka pa na nga masaligan gid ikaw sang imo nga asawa. 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So we are the key, kita nga mga husband, because again, kita ang gin-designate sang Ginoo nga magiging head of the family. So kun aton lang taon i-recall ta, no? The gentler the husband is, the more obedient the wife becomes. The more generous the husband is, the happier the wife becomes, no? So nami nga happy ang wife, no? 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That should not be the case among us. So ano pa gid, no? The more respect the husband gives, no, sa iyang wife, the more love the wife returns. No? 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Kay anong ginahimo sang wife? 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We are not that really good sa pag multiply sang mga investments nga ginahatag sa aton. 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But kita nga mga husband, we are the key for these things. So therefore, the more we respect them, the more we give respect to our wife, the more our wife will love us in return. Kutinag nami pagid. 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So husband, it is our opportunity to give kag ang aton wife, it is also their opportunity to invest what we give, no? So we give respect, the more our wife will love us in return. Ano pa gid? The more supportive the husband is, the stronger the marriage becomes, no? So hamak muna. So imagine, ano pagid abi ang aton nga ginahandom, kunti magiging, no, mas strengthen pagid ang aton marriage, no? May ara balada nga gandom nga gubaon niya marriage. So remember, hindi naton pagkalimtan ang aton nga mga ginhimo nga covenant sang pagpakasal naton sa isa kag isa. 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Let us fill the gap. It is our opportunity to love our spouse the more. So this is why ang aton nga marriage relationships, ini ang ginatawag naton nga psychology and partnership, dapat i-foster naton in such a way nga ma-enhance, ma-strengthen ang aton nga marriage relationship, no? So again, the more supportive the husband is, the stronger the marriage becomes. By the way, Ma'am Perla La Chica Montalvo. Oh, good day. Siling ni Ma'am Perla La Chica. Nice topic for the family. Good day, everyone. Wow, praise the Lord for that, Ma'am. Good day man dira sa kay Sir Ludes dira sa Saudi, no? 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And then si Shem kag si Ma'am Ira dira sa Abu Dhabi. 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And also good day man dira sa kay Ma'am Eleanor Barker, no? 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And then from Texas, no, si Manang Sandy, si Sai, kagang apo nga si Mikaya. And also from Colorado, no, si Sir Andrew, si Ma'am Janice, si AJ, si TJ, si Pia kag si Pio. 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
2: Over the years, God has allowed many of us to witness His work through seasons of change and growth in ministry. 78 years is a long time, from past milestones to present developments. 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
3: That was many, many, many years ago, 1998. First month ko sa FEBC as a probie. I was a secretary then, fresh graduate. Hindi pa siya something special sa akin. I was not a listener of 702DCAS. Kaya nung in-unveil yung transmitter, sinasabi na mas malawak ang maaabot dito, mas marami ang makakapakinig. Okay lang sa akin. Until I heard the stories about how people helped para mabuo yung pondo sa 50-kilowatt transmitter na yun. I remember one story about a church. They were raising fund for a van. Kasi meron silang mission project. They want to reach a certain group of people na kapag ginamit nila yung van na yun, mas magiging effective yung ministry nila. And then this pastor heard the call. Pwede po ba kayong tumulong kung meron kayong kakayahan upang mag-ambag sa pambili ng transmitter? And that announcement nagmarka sa puso ni pastor. Kinausap niya yung church, and then the Lord touched the heart of the church. The church decided na yung fund nila na inipon, pambili ng van, would be donated to the transmitter. Merong tinatch ang Lord naman na meron siyang van. And that listener donated the van to the church.
2: Wow!
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1: Yes, and that is how alive the ministry is, because we serve the one true living God. Siguro if there is one message, one last message that you want our listeners to hear and people watching us, what would that be to inspire, encourage them in their life journey?
0: Hindi naman po naghahanap ang Panginoon ng kung ano yung wala sa atin. Ang tanong niya kay Moses, ano yung nasa kamay mo? Ano yung kaya mong gawin? Yan ang maaaring ibigay natin sa Panginoon, and the Lord will use that. He will bless the work of your hands, whatever yung kaya mong gawin, pararamihin po niya, palalawigin po niya, pauunlarin niya.
1: Thank you, Ate Jo. From 1998 to 2026, the Lord has been faithful in the life of FEBC, but the Lord has been faithful to the people called to be part of FEBC. And Ate Jo Alabastro is a living example of that. Ate Jo, salamat for your time today.
0: Thank you po, and salamat din po sa inyo mga kaagapay na tumulong upang mabuo yung panibagong transmitter na tatawid hopefully another 25 years or more sa ministry po ng FEBC. Pagpalain po kayo ng Panginoon.
1: As we look back, we are reminded that what carries the ministry forward is not merely innovation or infrastructure, but lives surrendered to God's calling. And as we look ahead, we press on, confident that He will sustain and complete the work He has begun.
2: 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Until all have heard.

0: give us leaders in times like these, with hope and courage strong, people with integrity, who'll stand against the wrong. God, give us leaders in times like these, with hearts and purpose true, who'll stand for right with all their might, despite what others do. God, give us leaders who will not swerve from all that is fair and just, with faith in Thee through war or peace, a steadfast, perfect trust. God, give us leaders with vision keen, men and women of integrity, who will put their heart in Thine and lead with humility.
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We opened with the overture to Mozart's The Abduction from the Seraglio, presented by the Royal Philharmonic under Sir Colin Davis. Next, Dvorak's Slavonic Dance No. 3 in A-flat, followed by the presto movement of Maurice Ravel's Piano Concerto in G.

Soloist Jean-Philippe Goyard performed with the BBC National Orchestra of Wales under François-Xavier Roch in the third movement of Ravel's Piano Concerto in G. Before that, we heard the Slavonic Dance No. 3 in A-flat by Antonín Dvořák, rendered by the Minneapolis Symphony under Antal Doraty. We continue with the Demagon Variazioni movement of Beethoven's Septet in E-flat, Opus 20.

0: The Schweitzer soloist performed the fourth movement of Beethoven's septet in E-flat, Opus 20.
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Maayong hapon sa tanan nga tagpalamati sang Radyo DYVS 1233. Kag sa aton programa sa sining hapon, papuri. Good afternoon sa aton mga pastors, especially kay Pastor Johnny Dayuno. Good afternoon sa tanan nga pastors and members sang Agape Family Center Philippines Bacolod Center, sa ila ni Pastor Daniel, Pastora Miriam, kag Pastor Elijah. AFCPH Bacolod Center invites you to its worship service every Sunday, 1 p.m. at the third floor of Semco Inn, Mabini Street, Barangay 26, Bacolod City, Negros Occidental. 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Good afternoon also to my friends Janelle, Catherine Ann, Marla Joy, Lerma, Chuvi, Cressa Grace, Trina, Maris, Jonelle, and sa akong brother nga si Jason. Keep your spirits aligned with God's truth as we bring you more worshipful melodies from the Papuri Singers.

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And at the same time, ginahanda niya man si Joseph para sa isa ka leadership role. God's providence was active even when Joseph could not see it. Humbal sang Romans 8:28, and we know that all things work together for good to them that love God, to them who are the called according to His purpose. God sees the entire picture while we only see one piece of the puzzle. 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He is working even when His hand is hidden. Lastly, God's timing is always right. 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Growth requires time. In the same way, God often accomplishes His purposes gradually. Hambal sang Ecclesiastes 3:11, He has made everything beautiful in His time. Notice the phrase in His time. Not our time, not according to our schedule, but according to His perfect wisdom. Ang tudlo sa aton halin sang gamay kita sa Sunday school, tatlo ina ang sabat sang Ginoo. Yes, no, kag wait. When God says wait, He is not being unkind. He is working according to a better timetable than our own.

Salamat sa inyo padayon nga pag-upod sa amon sa papuri diri lamang sa Radyo DYVS 1233. Good afternoon sa akon mga students sa La Consolacion College Bacolod. Good afternoon also to the students, parents, staff and teachers of Emiliano Lizarres National High School, Barangay Granada, Bacolod City, especially to Sir Jesse. Good afternoon man sa mga hardworking employees sa New Government Center, Bacolod City, especially to Ma'am Kleng. 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Stay anchored in God's presence as we share more timeless praise from the Papuri Singers.

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Mag-updanay naman kita sa liwat diri sa Radio DYVS 1233, The Sweet Voice of Salvation. Kag sa aton programa, nga papuri. God has not forgotten you, God is not late, and God is not finished. Trust Him in the waiting. One day you will look back and discover that what felt like a delay was actually God's perfect timing. 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
2: 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This is your sweet friend, Angel. Kamusta ka, Abian? I hope everything is great by God's grace. As we have our theme for today entitled, Following God. Ikaw, Abian, if you were completely honest today, how much of your life are you trying to control in your own strength? And how much of your life are you truly letting God lead? It's a tough question, di ba lang, my sweet friend? In the world that we live in, na permi nag-hambal sa aton to plan our future, that's a very difficult question. But today, our theme, it challenges us to look at the bigger picture. That God's perfect leading and our choice to follow Him. That following God means giving up our own maps for His compass, even when we cannot see the destination. My sweet friend, whether you have total clarity today or you feel completely lost in a heavy season of your life, let this afternoon be your space to exhale. Let us quiet our minds, open our hearts, and ask for the faith to follow wherever God leads. To start off this afternoon, let us listen to this beautiful song entitled, You Lead by Jamie Grace.

Hello, hello. We are back here at Uprising. This is your sweet friend Angel and sa atin pagpadayon and our theme this afternoon about following God. My sweet friend, in your life, of course, may mga timeline kita, may mga plano kita. But what will you do when you come to the realization that your plans are not working? Of course, you will go to the moment na mag-decide gagid. Will you keep fighting for control or will you surrender? Following God requires us to open our hands and let go of the things we cannot fix. This brings us to Jeremy Camp's song entitled Out of My Hands. This is written during a season of deep grief, and I hope and I pray that it will remind us that true peace comes when we stop carrying heavy burdens alone. My sweet friend, if you are tired of forcing your own timeline, you may want to use this moment to release the weight and trust your future to God who holds it all.

Thank you so much, my sweet friend, for spending your afternoon with me here on Uprising on 1233 Radio DYVS. As we end today, let us keep our hands open to God's leading. This is your sweet friend Angel, reminding you every day may not be good, but there's something good in every day.

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5: 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So we are system integrator as well as a system aggregator.
4: Medyo malalim po yung binibenta nyo, tiwala, no? 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
5: Correct.
4: At kailan po nagsimula yung inyo pong negosyo na FMC Research Solutions?
5: So, FMC was founded in 2012.
4: Mm.
5: So, it's been like 13, going 14 years na po.
4: Mm-mm.
5: So, we're in that space of helping the government build back the trust.
4: Whoa.
5: When you issue a certain documents, you want to be sure na globally it can be acceptable.
4: Mm-mm.
5: So far naman po, we're proud to say all our projects have international recognitions.
4: Wow, praise God. Yung FMC stands for?
5: Well, since we're in the regulatory technology space, it stands for my country. Because these are nation-building solutions that we are providing.
4: Sa isang simpleng termino po, masyado po kasing mataas no, yung inyo pong business. Paano niyo po ipapaintindi sa mga simpleng mamamayan ang klase po ng service po na ino-offer po ninyo?
5: So, we aim to partner with the government to simplify the way that the government is offering their services to the public, as well as for multinational, how they can protect their brands and offer their services better and have that inclusivity with the customer nila, which the citizen.
4: Okay. Daming papers po nito.
5: Ano po?
4: Maraming papers.
5: The intention is to reduce the paper, to make it as digitalized as possible, the services, as well as balancing it with security.
4: Oo nga, ano? Eh, paano po nalalabanan yun? Eh, ang dami ngayon scammer, mga fake organization.
5: Thanks to them, meron kaming hanap buhay. Kung wala sila, wala kaming negosyo.
4: Ganun po, ano? And lagi po kayong research ng research. Tinatapatan po ninyo yung taas ng technology.
5: So we are very serious on that field, no? We have the privilege of working with a lot of governments.
4: Mm-mm.
5: Like the Canadian government, the French government, and other governments who trusted us, no, to partner with them and to offer the solutions.
4: Mm-hmm. Sir Fai, bago po kayo nag-put up ng ganitong klaseng business, ano po yung mga naging pinagkaabalahan po ninyo before 2014?
5: Matagal na, no? Mm-hmm. I'm already 50 plus. So, since after university, I was blessed to work in a company na really mentored me, nurture me, guide me. Kasi nga, fresh from school, we don't have that chance now. I have to shout out to my bosses in the past who's been kind to me, right? And then from there, I shifted to the nakikita kong pain points. I see the digitalization happening 20 plus years ago. So I want to focus on that space. Kaya ako tinayo to.
4: Okay. Ano po ang natapos po ninyo sa college?
5: IE ako eh. Industrial Engineering.
4: Naggagamit nyo rin kasi process eh.
5: Tama po.
4: Mm-mm. And so bata pa lang po kayo na meron na po kayong faith sa ating Panginoon. Paano po na-introduce sa inyo ang Panginoon?
5: It's a privilege, no? It's really, yung isang classmate ko, siya nag-introduce sa akin. Tapos sa nearby sa Tondo Binondo area, there's a place called Youth Gospel Center. So shout out sa mga students nearby in the Binondo Tondo area, you know. You can always find a home, second home at YGC, Youth Gospel Center, sa may Masangkay area po siya.
4: At bata kayo, na encourage po kayo na magtiwala sa Panginoon. Paano po yung turning point niyo at that time, high school kayo?
5: Maraming chances. So from the schools, Christian schools there, or organizing the summer camp. So I joined the Bible Study Week, you know, there you're exposed. Tapos dati panahon namin uso yung cartoons, wala pa naman internet saka Netflix. So ang uso dati is Flying House and
4: Superbook.
5: Superbook, yan yung mga favorite cartoons ko pagka Sabado, no, Saturday morning.
4: Mm-mm. And yung family po ninyo, nakakilala na rin sa Panginoon.
5: Yes, yes, yes.
4: Praise God. And kailan po na nagkaroon kayo ng interest sa digital business? So after college po ninyo, nakapag-work po kayo sa isang corporate setting.
5: Yes, though that business is quite, it's not yet in the digital space. They are more into the traditional printing related industry. So very different from what we are doing, right? Of course, we still have security printing as one of our pillars ng services, but no.
4: So ito po yung first business po ninyo, or you have
5: I other... worked for somebody else for 8-9 years. I did not hop around different companies. And after that, we set up a company of our own.
4: Mm-mm. Paano po kayo na-encourage na mag-put up ng ganitong klase ng business?
5: Well, it's a leap of faith. No? You have to pray with your wife. Since then, I have my family. So, tumataas ang bilihin. So, expenses is one of the drive why you should take the gamble, right?
4: Mm-hmm. And medyo... yung negosyo po ninyo, ano yung naging challenges? Kasi parang mahirap siyang ibenta.
5: Well, of course, we know that our country has been facing many challenges, right?
4: Yes. 2014 at that time, do you still recall po? 2013?
5: Mainly ang nakita ko, since the issue of the government is compliance. Isa na ginugulan talaga namin strongly is compliance. We're the first ISO 37001 certified company in the country.
4: Wow.
5: ISO 37001 is anti-bribery system certified.
4: Mm-hmm.
5: So tayo po yung una for like 5-6 years. We're still the first one, but I think last year there are some more companies that joined that initiative.
4: Mm-hmm.
5: Again, it's not a requirement by any of our clients. Mm-hmm. It's our own initiative. Mm-hmm. We set that up to be a lump stand, to set that standard, I would say, right?
4: Anti-bribery, big word.
5: Yes, yes.
4: Kasi po talagang talamak naman, alam natin na pag transaction sa government ay maraming lagay. Paano po kayo nag-stand sa ganun? At gaano po ito kahirap?
5: Well, talagang very tempting, right? There are many temptations out there. So from day one, we want to set barriers to control us. Kasi ang tao, syempre, mahina. No? We have to seek God's wisdom and guidance. But if you set barriers like firewall to protect you, mahirapan ka. Let's say, if you set barriers, paano maglabas ng pera, bawal mag-release ng cash, bawal to do this and that, layers of approval. So nobody really is in control. So mahihirapan magloko in a bigger scale. Of course, there's still some means, but

0: when it comes to taxation, when it comes to, let's say, we are an importer ourselves, we make sure that we are in partnership with government, the partnership mindset. So when you have a partnership mindset, you know that the tax is the share of the revenue.
1: Kumbaga,
0: if you have that mindset na kapartner mo sila, they deserve their equal share of the revenue through taxation. Then hindi ka magdadalong isip eh. And you spend more time growing the business rather than, you know, putting up two books. We are proud to say, same with other businessmen, we are also maintaining one book. So rather than busy ka sa kaka manage or massage your books,
1: manipulate,
0: so you'll be spending more time with your team by growing the company in the right direction, and the company tends to have value. Isa sa mga malisang negosyantes, they're thinking, why are you working so hard? Because you want to, as much as possible, leave a legacy or leave something for your kids to take over. But if your company is in a mess, you are maintaining 10 books, 1,000 bank accounts, paano nila i-manage yan? And you are passing on not a business,
1: problema,
0: but headache. Yes, precisely. So it's really starting from a clear mindset. It's easy, actually. If your mindset is clear, then you will grow the business.
1: Further point po in this business concern na na-tempt kayo ng
0: temptation is every day.
1: Opo. Pero so, yung bumigay kayo sa temptation, like
0: many times we also have our own shortcomings and we ask for repentance and that Holy Spirit to convict us, right? That's our blessing, no? We have that super advisor consultant that's there to convict us, and it's very expensive. Every time you make a mistake, it comes with very expensive consequences, no? May mga penalties, etc., right? But luckily, since the time we set up this company, wala kaming big mistakes or what. We really, from day one, wanted to give value to compliance. That's our battle cry, kasi. That's our differentiation with other companies. And thanks to all these issues right now that the government is facing,
1: blessing in disguise,
0: they see value in a company like us.
1: Yes.
0: So they learn from us and they say, oh, ayaw namin maging ketong eh. So we want only serious bidders to join. So,
1: lalo
0: what
1: na
0: are the
1: ngayon,
0: qualifications?
1: Ano po, lalo na ngayon, ang daming mga issues about that.
0: Yes. And the government is very forward-looking din and progressive. They have implemented a new law, procurement law called RA Republic Act 12001, which gives value more to quality over just price. You know, it's value for money for the government. So with that, serious companies like us that are paying our right taxes, etc., can now compete in a more level playing field, I would call it. And another area that business people can really join and service join the public sector is through PPP, yung private public-private partnership. So you're not using taxpayers' money, it's your own money that you're putting forward, and your skills and your talents to help in nation building.
1: Alam niyo po, hearing this, it gives us comfort and hope, lalo na sa mga negosyante, pwede palang mangyari na magtiwala kang muli sa sistema ng gobyerno with the kind of alliance na binibigay or service na binibigay po ninyo sa ating bansa. Ang kasama po natin ngayon si Sir Fai Chua, siya po ang director ng FMC Research Solutions. Sasabi niyo po, for my country. Meron pa po kayong iba-ibang meaning ng FMC
0: I have to thank our marketing for that, no? So we are a small family corporation. So may father, may mother, may children. Then, no? So it's really a very intimate family organization, I would say.
1: Yeah. And ito pa lang pong larangan ng negosyo nyo says a lot about your faith in God. Yung transparency ng inyong negosyo, yung ini-encourage din po ninyo na maging transparent ang magiging transaction sa pamamalakad ng gobyerno is also a blessing. It's also a way

0: way of telling the people na may mabuting Diyos. And kamusta po kayo sa inyong mga kamanggagawa naman?
1: You have to ask them, no? I think it's I am very thankful to them because you know, service starts with people, and they are your main asset. It's not really your cash flow. It's not really your technology. At the end, it's really your colleagues that you are working with. Of course, we are a difficult company. We are a difficult boss. We are very strict, because
0: compliance.
1: The public deserve the best, no? Parati namin sisigaw. Let's say, kung nag-down ang isang sistema, sabi namin, kung tatay mo yan, kapatid mo yung mag-a-apply dyan, is it okay na tomorrow pa mag-a-up yung sistema? When they need that document badly today? So, we have those set of expectations. And I'm very thankful that the commitment from everyone is the same, no? Or even more than mine, no?
0: Ano pong sikreto nun?
1: Well, walang one secret sauce. But, you know, we are being magnet by the center of gravity, which is God, no? Same with other business people. We try to have our own value formation. And every Monday morning, we have our own Bible study.
0: Oh.
1: So today, I missed that because I have to attend. No. So
0: pero
1: we have that.
0: Mahalaga naman po na naibahagi rin ninyo yung business principle po ninyo.
1: Yes, so we have that morning we inaalay natin yung the whole week to God. So
0: amen. Yeah. And kayo po ay bahagi ng Business as Mission Philippines. Yung mga principle po na naibabahagi rin po sa inyo, na ituturo po ninyo sa inyo. Ano noon sa inyo? Ano po ang pwede nating i-share sa ating mga listener?
1: Ang dami ko pa dapat matutunan, no, from all your members and speakers, no. I am learning a lot from them, how they really live out their life. Kumbaga, purpose-driven, no? Kasi nga, life on earth is very temporal. So whatever talents binigay sa atin, we have to multiply it. So again, we are all stewards, sabi nga ng founder niyo eh. We are not business owner, but we are business stewards, right?
0: Ang ganda po ng reminder po ninyo, life on earth is temporal. Hindi naman madadala yung kayamanan, yung prestige, and even yung ano yung meron ka dito sa lupa. 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Ilan po anak nyo, sir?
1: Dalawa.
0: Kasama na rin po ba sila sa FMC Research Solutions?
1: Hindi naman. Well, my eldest studying finance and economics. Ang burden naman niya is to bring in more investment for the country.
0: Grabe, the country pa rin.
1: I mean, nakita niya yung space na yun. Alam mo, naiiwanan ng Pinas sa mga investment.
0: Mm-hmm. You
1: know? Let's say if they are talking of billions of dollars, hundreds of millions of dollars, we are the last in mind sa Southeast Asia, right? So, of course, study well. He's now in UK studying finance and economics. He's excelling well. So, his burden is to learn. And then bring that branding back to the country and bring in that investment.
0: Yung isa pong anak.
1: My second son is in the spectrum, so he's in a progressive school right now.
0: Wow. And yung support ng buong family, no, kasama rin po yung negosyo, support din ng negosyo sa mga empleyado. 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
1: Well, it's more of much has been given, much is expected, right? If God has given you so much opportunities and talent, you have to make the most out of it, right? So, yeah, it's not mine alone. FMC is a family, it's a team, right? We call ourselves snipers, right? Everyone has to deliver. We're like David. Everyone is a sling shooter or what, right?
0: Para isipin mo pa yung kabuhayan mo kung paano makakatulong sa bansa, it speaks volume of your heart. 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Promise verse?
1: So much, no? But we just came from our team building yesterday. Mm-hmm. Ang verse na binigay sa amin is Mark 10:45. Even the Son of God come to serve, not to be served, di ba? Mm-hmm. So and even to sacrifice his life for mm-hmm. many. So it's really a life of service. We're called to serve. Yun ang ano namin, motto namin sa team building this mm-hmm. this weekend, right?
0: Wow.
1: So we're called to serve. Yes. Mm-hmm. It's about stewardship. It is about being a light and salt for God. You have to excel in your work. If you want non-believers to believe in you, you really have to exude excellence. Hindi pwedeng pwede na. Kailangan we should be 1,000% better than others. Para maenganyo sila na ano meron dito. Right?
0: And service, ano, yung iminodel sa atin ng Panginoon, servant leadership.
1: Correct.
0: Mm-mm. Ano pa po ang dream po ninyo sa FMC Research Solutions at ang dream po ninyo para sa Pilipinas? 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Pero
1: wala.
0: Nangangarap, ano po mga pangarap po ninyo para sa ating bansa?
1: Okay, we have our own 2040 roadmap, how we want to journey on this one. So you have to start with a grand plan, right? Siyempre, we do our own thing. We work well within our own space. We have our greenfield to attend to. And if we can generate more quality employments, that's what we really wish for.
0: Mm-hmm. Quality employment.
1: Yes. We expect every year 1.6 million new graduates.
0: Wow.
1: You expect AI to affect 30 million jobs.
0: Mm.
1: You expect more, thanks to the geopolitics, thanks to that, more and more OFW might return home.
0: Mm.
1: So what can we do? We cannot just complain. And it's unfair to put so much burden on the government, right? Government is, I would call them to be your partner and your cheerleader, and to cheer you up, to assist you, to provide the guidelines. But it's really, and burden is really with the business people to do their part. So kami, even if we're a small company, we try to do our part to contribute to that nation building by generating quality jobs.
0: Amen. Marami pong salamat.
1: Thank you.
0: Po ay napagpala po ng testimony po ng inyong business, inyong pamamahala. 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Challenge po ninyo sa mga negosyante po sa ating bansa.
1: No, it's more of a challenge to myself, no, to stay consistent and to do my best, right? Together with my team to be a good role model and to do to work together as a team. Huh? So sabi natin, for FMC to win, everyone at FMC has to be a winner. So thank you guys for keeping up with me, and the future is bright because we have a Lord and Savior that is with us and behind us.
0: And with that, dito na po nagtatapos ang programang Entre Pinoy Espesyal. 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

0: 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Jesus Christ, our Emmanuel, you are always with us. Thank you po for that reminder. 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Amen. 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Ako po si Jo Cabrera Alabastro. May the Lord bless you and keep you. Make His face shine upon you and give you peace.
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2: Chances are none of us have ever seen a hearse carrying a dead man to rest with all of his possessions following behind. Like they say, you can't take it with you. Everything from the socks in the drawer to the vacation home on the beach remains exactly where it is when you die. Yet society would have us think that those who die with the most toys win. Win what? Which toys? Where does the prize get delivered? No matter what your financial or social status, you must come to terms with your mortality. After death, the prince and the pauper, materialistically, are the same. They have nothing. Only one thing exists, their souls. Jesus Christ asked, "What will a man be profited if he gains the whole world and forfeits his soul?" Are you in danger of forfeiting your soul? Have you been spending time collecting your treasures on earth while gathering none in heaven?

0: This is 1233 DYVS, the sweet voice of salvation, proclaiming the gospel of Jesus Christ on air for 55 years and pressing on until all have heard.
1: Confusion broke out in Manhattan yesterday when first responders swarmed a high-rise building. Fire officials discovered two columns had buckled in the building's upper floors. Several other floors were sagging, and now the building's future is shaky.

0: Discovering the risk signs of a partial collapse prompted evacuations for several blocks in New York City. Now, the developers plan to convert the former office building into 1,600 luxury apartments is in jeopardy as the building continues to shift. Workers are bringing in beams to avert a total collapse. It would be New York's largest office to residential conversion to date. We all sometimes make plans that go awry due to unforeseen problems, but the Bible reminds us of this truth in Proverbs. The heart of a man plans his way, but the Lord establishes his steps. As believers, we can take comfort in the sovereignty of our God and his plans for our lives. Welcome to Haven Today on this Wednesday. I'm David Wolin, sharing the great story that's all about Jesus, and we're continuing our series today called The Greater Glory. And today we'll continue a conversation that we began yesterday. We're talking about one of the most amazing stories of one of the world's greatest painters. It happened a little over 100 years ago, and it's probably more accurate to say she would have or she could have been one of the world's greatest painters, but she took a different path. The greatest influencer of that era, he was himself an artist, a writer, a cultural critic, John Ruskin. He saw in Lilias Trotter unmatched potential for greatness. It was his goal to teach her, open doors for her. He hoped to platform her artistic genius. And when faced with his ambitions for her life, Lilias found herself in the middle of a tug of war. She was the rope. On one side was this man, John Ruskin, tugging her toward the art world. And on the other side was the call of the kingdom of God and her desire to serve Christ.
1: I see as clear as daylight now. I cannot give myself to painting in the way that he means and continue still to seek first the kingdom of God.
0: Those are the inspiring true words of Lilias Trotter from the documentary about her life, Many Beautiful Things. It was an agony of the soul, a crisis, and her life's greatest decision. It would set her feet on a path that would shape not just the rest of her life, but would have an impact and shape the lives of countless others. It's an amazing and beautiful and inspiring story that, in my view, rivals stories like that of Eric Little in Chariots of Fire, which we featured recently on this program. But her story is a little different. And that's in part because she's not well known today. But we might be changing that, I hope. I think there's some gold in the ground here. And so together we're going to dig a little more today. And I'll look forward to being joined again by one of the world's leading experts on the life of Lilias Trotter, Miriam Rockness. First, though, let me tell you how you can get this DVD, which tells about the life and story of Lilias Trotter. It is beautifully done, and considering we're talking about a great artist, it's quite moving to see her artwork and how much she flourished using that gift of art to glorify her Lord. That alone is worth the time to watch Many Beautiful Things. But even more, it's a soul-stirring story of Christian faith, and it pulls you back into an era made familiar recently by those period pieces like Pride and Prejudice or Downton Abbey. This is the Victorian era, but unlike pop culture stories, this one is actually true. A real person who loved Jesus more than anything else and was willing to give it all up. And now here's Nathan Drake setting the tone for this Haven Today.

0: That was Nathan Drake with a call to lay it all on the line for Jesus. Take my life and let it be. This is Haven Today. I'm David Wolin, and with me is Miriam Rockness. She's a leading expert on the life and faith of Lilias Trotter, and we're continuing the conversation from yesterday about how unusual was this artistic genius of Lilias Trotter. And she deployed that gift throughout her life, living out her Christian faith. And Miriam, John Ruskin, he was the art critic who was her mentor, and he clearly saw that Lilias was gifted. She had this ability to see things that others couldn't see and then to capture that with her painting. But that kind of sight, that gift of seeing what others couldn't see, I can't help but think that that's what helped her to be motivated to go to Victoria Station in London and be getting those prostitutes off the street, which is something that she was doing early in her ministry. But then later on, also, she went to Algeria. She spent the rest of her life there. And it seems to me she was seeing the people that most of the rest of the world just looks past and doesn't notice.
1: Yeah, yes, and it's so interesting that you picked up on that love with Lilias, because, yes, strategically, I think I'm going to quote, I think it's an old Young Life saying, earning the right to be heard. Hmm. And it's definitely a mission strategy, yeah, that we go alongside the people, we earn the right to be heard. And that is strategic. But for Lilias, it wasn't strategy. It was heart. As she saw the plight, yes, of these young girls who were in their father's harem in terms of protection until they were 11 or 12, and then they were sold into their husband's harem until younger wives would come along. And their lot, it was a sad life. Yes. They were cloistered, many of them. Back when she was there, that and in the Kospa where she took up her residency, she saw their pain. Mm-hmm. She saw the troubles in their home, the marital brutality that they often experienced. And she didn't just relate to them so that she could share the gospel, but her heart was touched and she ministered to them. And really her motive in coming to Algeria, and that's an interesting story too.
0: But yes, we should backfill that a little bit. She had this mm-hmm. moment where she chose the fork in the road, as it were, and she knows she needs to serve God and his kingdom first and not pursue art in the way that John Ruskin wanted her to. And so she's deeply involved in the church in London, in ministry work there. How did she get from the society in which she was part in London at that time as a single woman to end up in the Muslim world of North Africa at the turn of the century?
1: Well, and I think this is important to underscore, because I think many people who gloss over her story think she made a decision about art and went straight to North Africa. There's another whole decade where she was passionately involved in ministries in London, and she expected to spend the rest of her life loving London. Mm. She set up restaurants for women who previously had to eat their lunches on the sidewalks because there wasn't public restaurants. She was an amazing human being. And as you mentioned earlier, a lot of things were happening in the world in terms of Moody and Sankey and the Keswick conferences and house evangelism with Hannah Whittle Smith and her husband, Logan Pearsall Smith, and the mission movement, the mm-hmm. Cambridge Seven. And Lilias felt convicted that she didn't share the same heart for missions, foreign missions, that her colleagues did. And so she just prayed that God would give her a heart for missions, not for one moment thinking that heart would take her to North Africa. In retrospect, she mentions after that, for some reason, when she'd come across the words North Africa in the news, she'd feel the strange kindling in her heart. But again, she gave it no significance. Then she was at a missions meeting at the YWCA, and a man had just come back from Algeria, and he talked about how he had just spoken that just 2 days before to people who had never heard the name of Jesus. And she just felt, she was overwhelmed in her heart. And he presented the call, does anyone feel that they are being called to North Africa? And she stood up and said, I am called. It is me. And she said by morning, as she came through this reasoning, she had a stepsister who needed care. She could go to Algeria for 6 months of the year. It was close enough. And then she could take her shift 6 months taking care of her sister. So she had no doubt in her mind that God wanted her there. By morning, everything set for her to pursue this. Little did she know, A, that her sister would die within a month of her leaving, and that she would spend the next 40 years of her life full time in Algeria. But as clear a call as someone could have who didn't have a clue that this was the direction God was taking them.
0: So Lilias Trotter ends up in Algeria. She's a single woman. And just briefly, tell us, one, how difficult was that for in that era for someone to do, a single woman from high society London, to go into a Muslim culture at the very beginning? I guess it'd be the end of the 19th century, and she would be there for the turn of the century.
1: I think it's almost unfathomable in retrospect. First of all, she didn't have a mission agency because they turned her down because of health reasons. So she went on her own bank account to a country where she knew no one and did not speak a word of Arabic. It was a country that was in opposition, a French colony, with England, and a faith that was in opposition to the general Muslim faith, which was much more than a religion. It was a way of living. And so I don't think we can even begin to fathom the difficulty. And in the early years, it was unthinkably difficult. First of all, her just gaining access to the people. She longed to come alongside the people and eventually got into the living in the very thick of the Kasbah, which is the old ancient city. And so that in and of itself was extraordinary. She delighted in being there, but she learned Arabic initially, one word at a time, just writing them down. And then finally they hired an instructor that didn't quite know what he was doing. And so she would just take down scraps of paper that she would have Arabic and take them to the cafes on the weekend and ask these Arab men to read it aloud. So whether they knew it or not, they were evangelizing as they were reading to Lilias these words to see if they were correct.
0: So she's writing down what maybe are translated verses of scripture then, and she's asking them, would you read this and see if I've got it right?
1: If I've got it right, yes. So she just had to evolve her own methods of reaching people.
0: Yeah.
1: And that was trial and error.
0: Yeah.
1: But I think today, the comment that has been made about her, Christy Wilson, the great missionary and historian, is the one that I quote as saying that her methods were 100 years ahead of the time. When I tell you some of the things she did, they're standard today. They won't seem revolutionary at all. But one was contextualizing. So instead of coming in with little English-looking tracts or booklets, they were with Billies and Bobs and Janes and Marys. They were the Arab story. She evolved parables. They were storytellers. And this is what Jesus did, too. She modeled after Jesus, taking the names and the people and the surrounds, and these would be the stories she'd tell, and then she would have an application. And in fact, we're the Lilias Trotter legacy is working now on 8 of these story parables translated into English, just as another way, perhaps, of presenting the gospel that isn't just nose on, that might be disarming to people because it's interesting in its context. So she just developed these methods of reaching people through the literature, through this incarnational love. There's, in terms of her legacy, and maybe I'm jumping ahead, in the context in which she was in, she couldn't do the traditional things, such as form an orphanage or a school or a hospital. It just wasn't possible to be done. So everything had to be done, just one-to-one evangelism. And that was her goal. If you were to look at her application to North African mission, which she was turned down, but she was came alongside, they endorsed her ministry, she puts coal porter. Now, do you know what a coal porter is?
0: You have to tell me.
1: I didn't know. It was a bookseller. So she did a lot with literature because she realized that the Muslim felt compelled to defend his or her faith. So she found that if they could have something they could read, they could quietly, on their own, read it and allow the Holy Spirit to work in their hearts. Now, that's a dilemma if women and children don't read, right?
0: It is.
1: So she taught them how to read.
0: Hmm.
1: So all these different things that she did was means to an end. And even the stations that she developed so they could penetrate along the coast and then deeper and deeper into the Sahara Desert were meant to be means to an end, not the end. And the means to the end, which was reevaluated at the end of her life, was to just continue to scatter broadcast the word of God through the Bible, through scripture portions, and then in particular, this masterpiece she wrote for the Sufi mystics, The Way of the Sevenfold Secret.
0: Which was the seven I Am statements of
1: the
0: John.
1: Seven I Am
0: yes.
1: statements,
0: yeah.
1: Which is an amazing work. But her everything was motivated by evangelism, but she didn't call herself a missionary. She was a worker, and her trade was cold work. So she contextualized,
0: she did.
1: And she was cross-cultural in a time that wasn't using these expressions necessarily.
0: Well, what a wonderful legacy of this woman who, in the eyes of the greatest art critic and cultural influencer of the time, John Ruskin, saw in her the future greatest living artist in England. And instead, she chose to see how Jesus sees and saw people and his kingdom as a far greater glory. And I think she made the better choice by far.
1: Yes.
0: We've been talking about the legacy of a name that is far lesser known. And she chose a path of obscurity rather than glory. So it does make sense that her name is not as well known, but I am sure glad that I got to know it through this documentary film that you were part of. It's called Many Beautiful Things. There's wonderful artwork laced throughout that film. I was very drawn to that. And then I picked up some more of her work and was just reading through some of her diary entries. So struck by how constantly interacting with scripture she was. I know she kept a daily diary for many, many, many years. It was sketching, painting through it. But on almost every entry, there's verses of scripture. There's a conversation that she's having with Jesus about the world around her and about his word and about people. So recognize very much in her somebody that I would have wanted to interview on Haven if we could have, you know, if the timeline was different. But I'm so glad that I got to get to know her. Miriam, for decades now, you've been immersed in her world. So one final question for you. How has your relationship with Christ been impacted by the time that you've spent with Lilias Trotter and her legacy?
1: There's probably no way to even measure the extent in which she's affected me. She speaks truth into my life. She, as you mentioned, everything is laced or based on scripture. And so I'm hearing, having grown up in a Christian home and being familiar with many of the writings of people through the years and even early devotional writers, she is speaking these same things, but in a new voice for me. Some people feel that her wordings are as beautiful as her art, as her paintings. And so I'm able to hear old truths brought to me in fresh ways. But her life is an inspiration. I've had people say, well, is she a model for you? And I say, no. I couldn't even begin to look to her as a model for my life. A mom, a grandmother, a minister's wife for so many years. And she was a brave, courageous woman. I don't see myself as such. But she was a mentor. She spoke into my life. And living in her diaries and going through the difficulties that she went through, reading some of the books that she referred to, often she would quote, for instance, from George MacDonald, but she didn't identify him because she was just writing in her journal. I ended up using some of the quotes that ended up being George MacDonald quotes, his chapter headings in her biography, and later learned where they came from. But I think for me, the big thing that she spoke into my life was the importance, number one, of a bare soul relationship with Jesus. That is fundamental, and that has impacted me deeply. And there are specific things and quotes that have helped me, but more than anything, it's just an example of a person who could have done anything. She had a chance to make a name for herself. We'll never know what Ruskin could have done for her. It was not an easy time for a woman artist in the Victorian age, for sure. They often ended up being artist models. But all that is to say, I know that over the decades, she has deeply impacted my understanding of a relationship with Jesus, also my way of seeing. When I go outside in the evening and see a sunset, I see a Lilius painting, but then I also envision, in her words, how that points to the Son of our lives and his work in our lives. So, you know, I'm sort of yammering, but it's hard to define the impact that she's had on my life. I feel sometimes that when I get to heaven, I'm going to have to apologize to her for interpreting. Having never met her, I've taken on the role of telling who she is and what she was thinking. But I think her writings, you point out the book, A Blossom in the Desert. That book probably reveals most concisely her heart, because it's her paintings and her writings. And so they've been a great impact on my life.
0: Well, they've impacted mine as well and many others, and I'm glad we got to talk about this today. It was very much worth our time, and it was helping us do what we want to be doing every day. On this program, anyway, we say we're telling the great story. It's all about Jesus, and we've been talking about Lilius Trotter, a woman whose life was all about Jesus. And so, Miriam Rockness, thank you so much for spending time with us and sharing your story and the story of Lilius Trotter today.
1: Thank you for the privilege of doing so.
0: This is Haven Today. I'm David Wolin, and I hope you've enjoyed listening in on our conversation today with Miriam Rockness. And if you missed the first part yesterday, you can hear the extended interview on our Great Stories podcast. Just look for that wherever you listen to podcasts, or you can find the link at haventoday.org. The extraordinary life and the testimony of Lilius Trotter has been so, so encouraging to me. She was a great artist. She could easily have been one of the world's greatest, but rather than devote herself to painting in the late 19th century, she devoted her life to the ministry of the gospel. First in London, then in Algiers, where she spent 40 years doing evangelism and church planting and Bible translation and loving those who were invisible to and marginalized by the world of that day. It's an amazing, deeply moving story captured beautifully in the DVD, Many Beautiful Things. I'm David Wolin. Won't you come back again next time? We'll be keeping it all about Jesus. It's the great story here on Haven Today.
2: This is DW News. These are our top stories. The United States Central Command says it has launched new strikes against Iran. Iranian state TV confirms explosions in the south. The U.S. military says the strikes are in retaliation for attacks by Iran on tankers in the Strait of Hormuz. The U.S. has also restored oil sanctions against Iran that were lifted as part of a recently signed war-ending memorandum. A Paris appeals court has found far-right leader Marine Le Pen guilty of embezzlement. She must wear an electronic ankle bracelet for 1 year at home. The court upheld a 2025 verdict that found her and other members of her National Rally Party guilty of misusing European Parliament funds. The ruling still allows her to run for president next year. Emergency services in New York have evacuated a busy Manhattan street block and several buildings at rush hour on Tuesday. Structural columns inside a former 37-story office building have buckled and floors have sagged, sparking fears of a possible collapse. The building is close to the United Nations and Grand Central Station. New York Mayor Zoran Mamdani described the situation as extremely serious.
3: Panalangin natin ay hindi natutugon. 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
6: Hope is one of the most powerful words in any language. 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

0: Psalm 107 is a lovely psalm that explodes into a song of thanksgiving to God for His mercy and love endure forever. It continues to develop verse by verse to a crescendo of grateful thanks as it recounts all that God has done for His people Israel and all the ways in which He has answered their cry for help. Bishop David Sobrepeña outlines the many ways in which God meets our needs and demonstrates the veracity of God's unwavering love.
1: I want you to turn your Bibles to the book of Psalms 107, verse 1 and 2. Oh, give thanks to the Lord, for He is good, for His mercy endures forever. Let the redeemed of the Lord say so, whom He has redeemed from the hand of the enemy. And then verse 21 to 22, oh, that men would give thanks to the Lord for His goodness and for His wonderful works to the children of men. Let them sacrifice the sacrifices of thanksgiving and declare His works with rejoicing. And now in 2 Corinthians 4:13, and since we have the same spirit of faith, according to what is written, I believed and therefore I spoke. We also believe and therefore speak. Let us pray. Our gracious, loving Father, we thank You for this wonderful day that You have given to us. Thank You. We thank You, Lord God, for Your grace that You are freely pouring upon each one, especially those who call upon Your name. And we pray that You will touch those who are sick in their bodies. We pray, Lord, for all of those that still in their bed of sicknesses, that You will lift them up, raise them up, give them healing in the name of Jesus. We pray for those who are having financial lack, financial problem, businesses, Lord, that are struggling. We ask You that You will give them good ideas, because wisdom comes from You, so that their businesses will prosper in the name of Jesus, and Your people will be promoted from their jobs. Now we ask You that You will speak powerfully through the preaching of Your word, because there is no substitute to the word of God into our hearts that sets men free and that it strengthens our faith. Anoint the lips of Your servant as well as the ears of Your people, and we shall be careful to give You the praise, the honor, and the glory. In Jesus' name we ask these things. Amen. I'd like to share with you a message entitled A Lifestyle of Thanksgiving. Yung celebration of Thanksgiving is just now traditional. But as Christians, it should not just be traditional. It should be a lifestyle for each of us. First of all, Thanksgiving is a choice. It is a choice. You have to choose to be thankful. You must be intentional. It is a choice we are given each day. To choose to celebrate what you have rather than what you lack. It is choosing to see the grace or the gifts rather than the grievance. Every morning you think about the grievances that happened yesterday. People who had been hard to deal with, all the complaints, all the problems that people brought to you and circumstances that brought to you. That's why giving thanks is to choose to see the grace and the gifts of God rather than the grievances of life. It is choosing to focus on the good rather than the struggle with anxiety. Living a life of thanksgiving or gratitude is a fundamental ingredient to a deep and meaningful life as Christian. Think about that. The opposite of that is to grumble. To constantly grumble and complain is to reject the grace of God in our lives. The Bible says in Numbers chapter 11, verse 1, "Now when the people complained, it displeased the Lord, for the Lord heard it, and his anger was aroused, so the fire of the Lord burned among them and consumed some in the outskirts of the camp." Just imagine the patience of God with the people of Israel. He already divided the Red Sea so that they can walk on dry ground. Then they got to the wilderness and God gave them free food. God gave them water, but yet they keep on grumbling and sour grapes and complaining. So God was displeased and the Lord heard it. And by the way, you know, when you're always complaining and grumbling, the Lord hears your grumbling and complaining. And it displeased the Lord. The only difference is that God does not zap you when you do that, just like the people in the Old Testament. But God gives you grace. God is patient and kind. In Philippians chapter 2, verse 14 to 15, "Do all things without complaining and disputing, that you may become blameless and harmless children of God without fault in the midst of a crooked and perverse generation." We today are living in a crooked and perverse generation. And what differentiates you and me as Christians is that we are a people of gratitude, of thanksgiving. It does not prevent problem from coming to us, but

heart of gratitude and thanking God, it helps with your mental attitude every day of your life. Secondly, thanksgiving is an act of faith. Most people give thanks after they are blessed, not beforehand. Unfortunately, that is the self-centered approach to thanksgiving and not a God-given centered approach. Many times people just say thanks when you are blessed. They say, "Thank you, Lord, I am blessed." But not beforehand. Remember, there were 10 lepers that Jesus healed. Just one went back to say thank you to Jesus. You know, are you likened to that one person Jesus healed or to that 9? But we should thank the Lord even before we receive the blessing and not just when we have received the blessing. Thanksgiving has a dual meaning. First, to give thanks, and the second is to confess. It means to speak out of your mouth the same thing that is in your heart. So that if your heart is full of thanksgiving, it will come out of your mouth. This is what the Apostle Paul is saying in 2 Corinthians chapter 4, verse 13. "We having the same spirit of faith, according as it is written, I believed and therefore have I spoken. We also believe and therefore speak." So if you really believe, you have thanksgiving in your heart, you will speak it out. In Colossians 4:2, keeping alert in it with an attitude of thanksgiving. In another translation, it says, being vigilant in it with thanksgiving. In other words, if you truly have faith, your mouth will speak it out in giving thanks to God. To express thanks is to actualize the gratitude we feel in our hearts. Thanksgiving is not merely making a down payment on our prayer by faith. Now let me explain that. When you're praying, you say, "Thank you, Lord." Just like, "Thank you, huh? You know, my birthday is coming up. Thank you. My wedding is coming up, ninong, ninang, thank you." They're making a down payment, hoping that you will actually do it. But to God, we don't play that kind of games. That you are making a down payment, believing that God will give you the blessing that you desire, believing that God or that the Lord will act on your requests. Giving thanks is our faith in action, regardless of the outcome of our prayers and desires. Now, there is a difference between faith and belief. It's better illustrated this way than being defined. Most people in churches have belief. They have belief in Jesus Christ. Okay? Faith is relational. Trust in God that translates into action. Belief is a mere mental acknowledgement of facts or truth, but does not translate to action. We believe that there is a God. We believe that nothing is impossible with Him. But do you have faith to take the risks? But do you have faith that if for some reason you do not receive what you are longing from God and what you are praying for, would you still stay committed and still be faithful in the work of the Lord? Just like that 3 Hebrew children, they said, "King Nebuchadnezzar, we believe that God can deliver us from the fiery furnace. We will not worship your image. But if God will not deliver us, still we will not worship the image that you have set up." They took the risks in their faith in the midst of persecution. That's faith in action. Thirdly,
Thanksgiving.

is an act of worship. That we worship the Lord, we praise the Lord, we worship God for His goodness. The Bible says in Psalm 118 verse 1, "Oh, give thanks to the Lord, for He is good, for His mercy endures forever." I like what it says in Psalm 95 verse 2. "Let us come before His presence with thanksgiving. Let us shout joyfully to Him with psalms." In Psalm 100 verse 4, "Enter into His gates with thanksgiving and into His courts with praise. Be thankful to Him and bless His name." That's why singing is important. That's what we do first when we come together. I don't come and stand right away and preach. We have singing because that's what the Bible says. Singing is not just to prep your heart and your mind for the Word of God. Singing and praising God through songs is worship in action. That's why I get a little bit concerned for some individual. When they come to church, they just, you know, nonchalantly, you know, choir, sing to me. Do your best. Oh, they criticize, oh, the sound is bad. The sound is too loud. The sound is too low. Singers are out of tune. Of course, we want to sing in tune. Of course, we want the sound to be perfect, as perfect can be, depending on the sound man. But that's the reason we're singing, is that you shut the world out and you shut yourself in worship to the Lord. That you came here for the purpose of lifting up no other name but the name of Jesus. And that's when God's presence will be manifested among us. So when you come before God, hindi lamang tayo padalos-dalos. Nalalapit sa Panginoon. Panginoon, kailangan ko nito. Kailangan ko na ngayon. You just don't say, "God, this is what I need. This is my problem. And I want it now." Coming to worship the Lord is intentional. You can worship God through the internet in your living room. And if you want to do that, I don't want to put a guilt trip on you. But how do you know you're worshiping the Lord? While you're cooking, you're watching the online, while you're chatting, watching television, you are in your pajamas. Yes, you can worship God anywhere. But when you come to church, it is intentional. It takes effort. You have to take a shower maybe, brush your teeth maybe, dress up maybe to come to church. You have to ride, you have to drive. It takes effort. You are intentional, because when you worship God, it's intentional. You made it a point that on the first day of the week, we gather together, because that's what the Bible says. Not forsaking the assembling of yourselves as a manner of some. Because during the olden days, due to persecution, people don't go to church anymore in the home churches where they were meeting. But it was a sign of backsliding. After pandemic, to many, it's no longer convenient to come to church. People have the option now of staying at home and just listening to some preaching online. But you're coming, you're saying, "Lord, if I can dress up, ride the bus, ride MRT, drive to my work during the week, I can do that for you. To go to church. Enter His gates with thanksgiving and into His courts with praise. Be thankful to Him and bless His name." In Psalm 69, 30, 31, it says, "I will praise the name of God with a song and will magnify Him with thanksgiving. This also shall please the Lord better than an ox or bull which has horns and hooves."
Now, what does it mean? In other words, actually, having worship in our hearts and expressing it in our thanksgiving and praising God through song, God desires that more than burnt sacrifice of bulls or ox like they did in the Old Testament times. Lastly, thanksgiving is God's will for every Christian believer. In 1 Thessalonians chapter 5, verse 18, it says, "In everything give thanks, for this is the will of God in Christ Jesus for you." Kalooban ng Diyos na tayo ay magpasalamat sa anumang kondisyon, anumang circumstances sa ating buhay. In everything give thanks. Wow. In everything give thanks. There was this man that I read about. He was cleaning, he was making his steps of his staircase, yung hagdanan, minawax niya, and he was using a coconut husk, trying to buff the floor, and he slipped. There were 15 steps in that staircase. So when he slipped, he said, "Boog, boog, boog, boog, boog, boog, boog, boog, boog, boog, boog, boog, boog." On the last step, he said, "Thank God it's over." There was this man that I read in a book, Prison to Praise. He was a butcher in the local market. He was using a knife, cutting bones, ribs of this beef, part of the beef. He cut it, hit it, he miscalculated it in the cutting, and he cut the finger off. And he said, "Ouch!" And many of the people in the market saw, and then he was saying, after a few minutes, begin to raise his hand and begin to thank the Lord, to praise the Lord. "Thank you, Lord. Praise you, Lord. Hallelujah. Thank you, Lord. Praise you, Lord. Hallelujah." And the people in the marketplace said, "You are crazy. You are crazy. Why are you thanking the Lord?" He said, "I'm thanking the Lord because I only cut one finger and not my hand." That's a perspective. In everything, give thanks. During World War II, one of the residents in this, I think it was in France, his house was bombed by one of Hitler's plane, dropped a bomb. It destroyed everything. He called his wife. I said, "Let's thank the Lord. Let's praise the Lord." And the people say, "Why are you thanking God? Why are you praising God? You lost everything." Well, we thank the Lord because the bomb did not hit us. We have not lost everything. These are just temporary. The most important things in our life is not lost. Our faith in God and a belief and faith that He will supply our needs, that we can rebuild again. That's a lifestyle of thanksgiving. I read another story last night for something that I can apply in this sermon. There was this man who had cancer, and he was about to be operated by this noted surgeon. And the surgeon had other students watching the procedure. And before the surgeon began to cut away the part of his body that was full of cancer, he said to the man, "I want you to think of what you might say, because what you're going to say is going to be the last words that will come out from your tongue. What do you want to say?" Because his tongue is going to be cut out. It was full of cancer. And the patient thought for a while what to say. Many were listening what words will come out of his mouth before his tongue will be cut out. And after 2 or 3 minutes of solitude and quietness, he said,
feebly, "Thank God, Jesus Christ." And they cut his tongue. What would you have said if it were you? Do you think you are only to give thanks for your blessings? When God is blessing you, is that the only time you say thank you? What about when things go wrong, when things don't go as you planned? Do we thank God only when you have a job or have a roof over your head? Do you thank God when your roof leaks? How about thanking God in the midst of trials when you lost everything in a flood or storm or a theft or losing a loved one? Do you thank God? A lifestyle of thanksgiving is the acknowledgement of His Lordship, that all things come from the Lord, and that He is the author and source of our lives, regardless of the level of comfort and blessings we have today.

0: I believe that the Holy Spirit is speaking in your hearts this very moment about your need of Jesus Christ as personal Lord and Savior. I want you to pray this prayer sincerely. Lord Jesus, patawarin mo po ako sa aking mga kasalanan. 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This I pray in Jesus' name. Amen.
1: 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That's 0999-955-4211. 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

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Today is Wednesday, July 18. And once again, welcome sa aton nga Prayer for the Nation. Inisagiyapon ninyo kubos nga lagad si Pastor Jerry Paglumutan. 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Our situation is so uncertain, complicated. 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But again, always I said that God is in the throne. 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And God can make all things beautiful in His own perfect time. 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All we have to do as His people is to pray and to believe. 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That once again, I said, I want to repeat that God is in control, and somehow sa aton nga Christian, this is a wake-up call. Kag tandaan ginaton, may mahimo ang aton Ginoo nga hindi mahimo sang tao. Gani sining gabi mga utod, please join me as we come to the Lord in prayer. Before we pray, 2 Chronicles chapter 7 verse 14 says, if my people, which are called by my name, shall humble themselves and pray and seek my face and turn from their wicked ways, then will I hear from heaven and I will forgive their sins and I will heal their lands. Mga utod sa Ginoo, please join me sa aton nga pag-ampo sa Ginoo sining adlaw. Magauna kita iya sa pagpangamuyo, pagpasalamat sa aton iya nga mga daughter station under the Far East Broadcasting Company. So our praise and thanksgiving is we praise and thank God that 1143 DZMR Missions Radio dira iya sa Santiago Isabela. We praise God for the enriching experience and empowering message shared by plenary speakers and devotional leaders during the DZMR staff recharge held from June 30 to July 2. Pasalamat kita gid no nga may mga amusini nga program kay kabalo kamo sa ministry sang Ginoo. 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So praise God for His faithfulness and provision with 669 radio units already funded as of July through
the 1000 PM Radio Fan Drive. Praise God. And we also would like to thank you, Lord, for the Care 104.3 DWAY-FM Legazpi Albay. Praise God for the successful DWAY promotions and ministry activities during fiscal year 2025-2026, even for the renewal of ministry partnership. We thank you also, Lord, for the continued Bible studies with our Philippine Navy partners and other ministry partners. Thank you also, Lord, for the 103.3, the New J, DXJ, LFM, your positive choice, Diraya sa Cagayan de Oro City. Lord, thank you for the successful rest and recharge of the DXJL team from June 29 to July 1. We praise you, Lord, for a meaningful and refreshing time shared together and even your protection in keeping everyone safe and healthy during this event. We praise and thank you, Lord, for the 1233 DYVS, the Sweet Voice of Salvation, Bacolod. Lord, we praise you for the restoration of our broadcast on June 23 following a technical issue at the transmitter site. We thank you for the restoration of our internet connection on June 26 and even for a meaningful and fruitful staff recharge held on June 29 to 30. Here now, Lord, may ari kami nga mga pangabayag na tugyan sa imo. We commit to you the fundraising and project updates, the 1143 DZMR Missions Radio, Santiago City. May ara kami ginaampo. We pray for continued skill, strength, and even safety for the technical staff working on the renovation and painting of the station's building. We pray for the UP98.7 DWA. DWFRFM Life-Changing Cebu. Lord, we pray for the right contractor to oversee the structural reinforcement and even repair of the broadcast tower. 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Father, we commit to you, FABC Sunday. We pray for rescheduled FABC Sunday at GCF Pampanga after it was postponed on June 28. Kabay pa Ginoo, ikaw magagiya for the planning and preparation for the new schedule. We pray for FABC Live Connect. We pray for the preparation and promotion of upcoming Live Connect. We pray for the break the cycle on August 15, 2026, O Lord, and this will tackle the topics of bullying and even depression. Kamayuwa Ginoo ini nga program sa amon nga FABC Life Connect. Lord, we believe that nowadays, especially sa amon lang diri nga nasyon Pilipinas, hindi lamang ini nag-localize sa Tacloban, but now, Lord, national. Nakadamo sa mga problema, especially sa mga eskwilahan, elementary, high school, college, especially in high school, kadamo Ginoo sa mga hitabo, bullying, even Ginoo ang fighting, stabbing, even shooting sa mga eskwilahan, kag Lord, kabay pa nga ma-troubleshoot ang root problem sini, kag ma-address Ginoo to help our young people. Lord, we pray for our nation Philippines. The Senate is finalizing preparation for the impeachment trial of Vice President Sara Duterte, which will formally begin on June 6 at 12 p.m. Senators from both the majority and minority blocs held the caucus and to discuss trial procedures. While the Senate impeachment court formally summoned Duterte to appear in person or through counsel. And Lord, we just want to commit to you the preparations at the Senate are ongoing as the proceedings are set to begin next week.
And also, Father, we pray the following recent incidents of the Department of Violence in School and False Threats. So the Department of Education or DepEd is strengthening school safety measures by urging schools to work closely with Parent Teacher Association or PTAs to promote child protection, mental health, and even anti-bullying efforts and early intervention. Lord, we believe that the heart of the problem is the problem of the heart. These people needs the Savior, Jesus Christ. Not only can save, can forgive sin, and even can transform and change lives. Ginoo, kuntani, ma-realize ang DepEd how important ang spiritual values. Kuno ka-importante ang Biblia. Ano ka-importante si Jesus sa tagipuson sa mga kabataan. Because, Lord, just to aim academic and intellectual excellence is not enough. In fact, it's void and nothing without the Lord. Educating a person without Jesus is just making a person a clever evil. Kaginoo, ang tanan mawala, ang tanan wala sang pulos. Because we always believe that God first. Because without God, everything is nothing. Tani Ginoo ila ma-realize, may ara Lord nga mga kapastoran nga nag-share sang word sa mga eskwelahan, buluthuan, apang pahirapan. Because the DepEd has that policy nga hindi dapat ma-hinder ang education sa bata, even the number of hours, dapat patigayunon. 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Lord, I pray that every teachers also, and even parents, Lord, the PTAs, ginapangamuyo ko tani nga mag isang tagipusoon, and to help realize all of us nga ining solution ara lamang sa kay Kristo Jesus. Only Jesus, and if anyone is in Christ, he is a new creation. All things are passed away. Behold, all things are become new. This will teach the children to be responsible. Ginoo, nagaduging ang mga computer games, violent computer games, Gorebox and Roblox, kagkadamo pagid nga naging legal kag organized ini nga crime sa mga sindikato, sa mga kulto, even satanist, satanic group, para i-deceive ang mga kabataan to commit a crime in form of games. 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Ginoo, isa lang gid ang makakombat sini, hindi ang human knowledge but divine intervention. So Lord, I pray for enlightenment sa amon ng mga bulutuan, even sa tag-satag sa kapanimalay. We believe that education begins at home, but Lord, how can we do it if the parents themselves
wala man gani sa personal nga relationship sa imo. Lord, buligi kami sa sini nga concern namon Ginoo, ang pagduging sang krimen done by the minors. Lord, we finally commit to you ang amon concern around the world. Lord, just this morning, bombing naman Ginoo sang US, Middle East, and Lord, Iran. Kag Lord, we know nga ini maapekto naman Ginoo sa bilog ng kalibutan, especially in terms of economy. Lord, we pray the tension in the Middle East have escalated despite recent US brokered agreement. The US and Iran exchange strikes after attacks on commercial vessels in the Strait of Hormuz, with both sides accusing each other of violating their ceasefire agreement. Meanwhile, Israel and Lebanon signed the US-backed framework aimed at advancing a lasting peace. But fighting has continued in southern Lebanon, where Hezbollah rejected the deal and Israel forces carried out new airstrikes. Lord, we pray. The renewed violence has raised concern about the stability of the region and the security of key international shipping routes. Lord, ikaw na bahala. We believe nga kami daw na budlayan. We cannot. Ang amo lang Ginoo, ang pag-ampo sini kay hindi namo masarangan. Ka Ginoo, ikaw lang gid ang may authority and power. Initanan niya mga butang Ginoo, mabutang maplastar sa ilang place. Lord, thank you. We praise you, Lord, for the internal impacts of 14 Christian radio stations in South Korea. Listeners are sharing feedback about their relationship with Jesus Christ and their restored faith. Lord, we pray that many people and many more people will place their trust in our Lord and Savior Jesus Christ. Ginoo, salamat man sa mga kauturan diri sa Pilipinas, sa Bacolod, even all over the world nga nag-engage iya sa evangelism ministry through social media. Mayara Ginoo nga nagalakat through mobile evangelism. 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Even Lord, I commit to you sa mga school, sa mga churches. 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Revive your people, your servants, O Lord. And I pray that there will be in the fire in the pulpit, always your people will stand and preach the gospel. Lord, I pray that Jesus Christ will be exalted every time ara nga pagtilulipon sa simbahan. 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Lord, thank you for your reminder. And tonight, Father God, we commit sa ang pagpahuway. 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Amen and amen.
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Once again, this is your friend, Pastor Jerry Paglumutan saying, may God bless you and rest under the shadow of His wings. Good night.

0: 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The studios are located at the ground floor of Smile Building, number 79 Verbena, San Sebastian Streets, Bacolod City, and the transmitter is located at Barangay Talok, Bago City. DYVS is being maintained and operated by the following personnel, duly licensed by the National Telecommunications Commission and the Professional Regulation Commission. Electronics and Communications Engineer Joaquin Aliga Jr., ECE number 001-1597, and First Class Radio Operators Reynold Apohen, NTC License 02-1PVI-25768. 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

0: 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This is a brand new day nga ginatag sa aton sa Ginoo, kag ginadumdum ta nga only by His compassion, mercies, and faithfulness that they are new every morning. The reason nga nakamata kita karon naman nga aga. So welcome sa aton ring early morning prayer. There is a DYVS. This is your host, Pastor Arnel Amalia, sa Lighthouse Baptist Church sa San Mateo Village, Barangay Banago, Bacolod City. 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This is the word of God by Apostle Paul, 2 Timothy chapter 3 verse number 13 to 16. But evil men shall seduce and seducers shall wax worse and worse, deceiving and being deceived. But continue thou in the things which thou hast learned and hast been assured of, knowing of whom thou hast learned them, and that from a child thou hast known the holy scriptures, which are able to make thee wise unto salvation through faith which is in Christ Jesus. All scripture is given by inspiration of God, and is profitable for doctrine, for reproof, for correction, for instruction in righteousness. 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Eternal God, Father in Heaven, Lord, we thank you so much for this wonderful morning that you given to us, Lord God. 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Lord, we praise you and we give you thanksgiving for the 1143 DCMR Mission Radio Santiago Isabela nga sa diyan, Lord, nakahiwat sila sang retrieves nga sesyon nga sa diin, Lord, nakatag sing empowerment sa ila kag kabay papadayon kag Ginoo maga bless gid. 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Bisan pa, we praise you for your faithful provision with the 669 radio units already funded as of July 2 through the 1000 PM radio fund drive. 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We praise you, God, for your successful promotion and ministry activities, Lord God. Sa diin nga gidhiwat nila, kabisan pa the renewal of ministry partnerships nga natigayon ang continued Bible studies with the Philippine Navy partners and other ministry partners. Lord, we praise you for that. Even we praise you for 103.3 the new GDXGL FM, your positive choice Cagayan de Oro, for the successful rest and retreats of the DXGL team for APRAM June 29 to July 1. A meaningful and refreshing time shared together. Lord, thank you sa protection in keeping everyone safe and healthy. Bisan wa, Lord, we praise you for this 1233 DYVS here, Bacolod City, the sweet voice of salvation. Lord, thank you for the restoration of our broadcast on June 23 following a technical issue at the transmitter site. Restoration of our internet connection on June 26, and then a meaningful and fruitful staff recharge held on June 29 to 30. So Lord, kabay pa, ikaw gid ang padayon nga may maya kag madayon sa ni. We continue to pray for our prayer request items, fundraising project updates, 1143 DCMR Mission Radio Santiago Isabela. Lord, we pray for the continued skill, strength, and safety for the technical staff working on the renovation and painting of the station's station buildings. Up 987 DYFR-FM Life Changing Cebu. 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Bisan pa, Lord God, we pray for the event, Lord, sang FEBC Sandeep, praying, Lord God, for the sang imo Ginoo kaalam sa ilang pag-reschedule sang FEBC Sandeep at GCF Pampanga after it was postponed on June 28. Nga, Lord, ikaw gid mag-guide sa ilang planning and preparations for the new schedule. FEBC Life Connect, we pray for the preparations and promotion of the upcoming Life Connect hashtag Break the Cycle on August 15, 2026, which will tackle the topics of bullying and depression. Bisan pa, Lord God, we pray for special ministries and support teams ang 702 DCES Agapay ng Sambayanan, Manila. We pray for your protection, security, and discernment for our field reporters covering the impeachment proceedings amid the current political climate. Praying, Lord God, some wisdom and discernment for the programming team as we as they prepare the coverage. Their reporting remain fair and balanced and unbiased. We san pag-Ginoo, nag-pray kami sang 98.7 DCFE, the Master Stats sa Manila, praying for wisdom and smooth operations as God, as you God continues to strengthen our small but committed team. 1143 DCMR Mission Radio, Santiago Isabela, praying, Lord God, for the continued impact of the DCMR staff recharge held on June 30 to July 2, 2026. 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Your guidance and provision as we as they prepare for the WEY anniversary celebration. Bisan pag diri Ginoo sa 12:33 DYVS, the Sweet Voice of Salvation of Lloyd, ikaw Ginoo padayon ngidang panamunto of your protection of the transmitter during the rainy season. 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So, Heavenly Father, we continue to pray for up to 987 DYFR FM Life Changing Cebu. A strong response to the audience surveyed. 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Amon Lord, gina-prayer protection sa broadcast equipments, especially the antenna. Good health, protection, and provision also for the volunteers, listeners, and partners. 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Cagayan de Oro, Lord, we pray for your guidance and favor as preparations continued for the new DXGL anniversary. 1197 DXFE, the Good News Radio Davao, wisdom and producing online and on-demand content, protection at the same time, good health. provision for the staff and their families, wisdom for the new network or program, unplug 2.0 blessing sa diin Ginoo sa kay sa rehab sa sina Ginoong station. At the same time, especially the women attending the Thursday Bible study nga ginahiwat Ginoo dira. So amon Lord gid pagamuyo bisan pa ikaw Ginoo magpakiupod sa gihapon bisan pa sa amon nga iban nga station Ginoo sang Radio Diri sa 1.69 DXGR FM Radio Gandingan Cotabato. Also your protection amon pangamuyo Lord God sa for communities in Mindanao as some areas continue to experience daily aftershocks bangod sa mga earthquake Ginoo. So amon pangamuyo nga ikaw gid magpakamaayo sini ang amon pungsod sang Pilipinas nga sa diin Lord nagapadayon ang impeachment. Amon gid pangamuyo gud nga ikaw gid magaguide nga kamay Lord ang imong righteousness, ang justice kag Lord kag isang kaalam nga Lord ang amon pungsod by your power Lord God maplastar kami sa malinong kagmalipayon nga nag-a-observar sa imong kabuton. Lord, we praise you for the internal impact of 14 Christian radio stations in South Korea. Listeners are sharing feedback about their relationship with Jesus Christ and their restored faith. So, Lord, we pray that many more people will place their trust or their faith in Jesus Christ as their Lord and Savior. So Lord God, ikaw gid magpakamayo kag tipik karon nga adlaw, gid paamoy namoy kag salamatan ining kagyunan. I-bless gid ang tanang Ginoo nga mga programmers kag pagwali sang balaan mga pulong diri sa sining radio station DYVS kag sa tanan nga staff until the people around the world will hear the gospel of the Lord Jesus Christ. So Heavenly Father, thank you so much for this morning. We return to you all glory and honor. This is our prayers through the mighty name of our loving Lord and Savior Jesus Christ. Amen.
1: The time right now is exactly 5 o'clock.